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11: My beans have been to Mexico. They once went to Peru. My beans, they flew to Portugal, then went to Tuvalu. My beans were with me in Italy, then came with me to Greece. I slurped their sauce on Spanish shores. I nibbled them in Nice. My Heinz beans have seen the world. They've traveled far and wide because they are, as we all know, too good to leave behind.
12: Okay, let me stop you there, sir. 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

0: Modern. 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Haughty, but...
1: These are just a few of the hundreds of looks you can create thanks to the huge choice of glasses starting at only £15 at Specsavers. 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
3: Guys, a persistent drizzle and a chilly wind blowing from the west, north, east, and south. But inside, temperatures of toasty warm with a high chance of plush rugs, soft lighting, and snuggly throws. 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
16: 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Aileen, what's the latest?
17: Well, we knew a social media ban for under 16s was on the way, and now we know when. It'll kick in from March, with the government insisting it's going to be an amazing force for good. Not all charities and campaigners welcome the idea, though, with some asking how it's going to be enforced. Security services are understood to have been tracking a suspected bomb plot long before the arrest of five men near to an RAF base in Gloucestershire used by the US. Donald Trump says they were under investigation and looking to do big damage. There's a warning this morning that teenagers facing abuse in their relationships are caught in a so-called postcode lottery. That's because it's come out fewer than a third of local authorities actually collect figures on how many young people are affected. Two-thirds of councils who do offer up support say they don't know how many teens are affected in their area. And Taylor Swift now won 33 MTV Video Music Awards, the most ever by a single artist. Madonna was the big winner overnight, though. She picked up seven prizes, including Artist of the Year. She also performed alongside Sabrina Carpenter and Charlie XCX. Keep up to date with everything Kiss. Just find us on socials. I'm Aileen O'Sullivan.
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0: with Tyler West and Chloe Burrows.

0: This is how we're starting the week. Joel Corey, Emma EK, it's Head and Heart on Kiss Breakfast with Tyler West and Chloe Burrows. Happy Monday morning.
1: Good morning. Got a text from Melissa in Reading. It says, morning guys, I'm back to work after having my hen do this weekend. Jeez. Congratulations.
0: I mean, are you feeling fresh, Melissa?
1: Yeah. Do you feel like me?
0: Was she drunken outside?
2: Okay, was it you?
0: 03448 112233. Jump on the WhatsApp this morning. Come and say hello. Music from Temper City now. This is Self-Aware. Good morning.

0: Monday, the 28th of September. It's 7 minutes past six. You're with Tyler West and Chloe Burrows here on Kiss Breakfast, where you can win a holiday to Australia this week. That's happening. Right, I worked the whole weekend, yeah? Like, I've been non-stop back-to-back. Just a little PSA, don't ever start a good series an hour before you're about to go to bed after a long weekend.
1: Yeah.
0: Mobland, I am late to the party.
2: Told you.
0: I can say it's lined up probably to be better than The Gentleman. Is that a bold statement?
2: No,
0: is that a really bold
2: statement? Then you need to do this.

0: over to next year.
1: I need to watch that when I get home, actually.
0: Chloe, it's the day after your birthday weekend.
1: Yeah.
0: How are you feeling?
1: Honestly, like, okay. I just have a really sore throat and it's definitely lows.
0: That's good.
1: So,
0: that's
1: but
0: a
1: I
0: good
1: think
0: result.
1: That's because we were just in the hot tub until like 2 a.m., which is obviously really cool and good for your health.
0: Yeah.
1: But no, I'm good. And what I'm going to do is go home and watch Mobland.
0: That's
1: exactly what I'm going to do.
0: It's mad. It's mad. Right, Ashrido, how was your weekend?
2: It was great, thank you. I had an amazing roast dinner yesterday.
1: Mm.
2: It was just, you know, just when you have a really good meal, it was just one of those ones. I met with my mate, had a little glass of wine, felt bougie, and then came home. But I do have beef with the train companies on a Sunday, because why did I wait 50 minutes for a train at London Bridge to get home yesterday?
0: Because it's a Sunday.
2: 50.
0: It's slow
2: 50
0: moving
2: though.
0: Sundays.
2: 50 minutes.
1: That's long.
2: Mm. Yeah. Wasn't having it.
0: That's why everybody keeps complaining that it's getting colder and that. And I was like, bruv, it's roast dinner weather. It is literally roast dinner weather.
1: Season.
0: Like, run it up now. Jonesy, what about you? How was yours?
3: Yeah, really good. Same as you guys. I'm like locked into autumn now. Had a roast yesterday.
0: Yeah, man. Mm.
3: 2 pints of Guinness. It was proper like autumnal. And earlier in the weekend as well, I bought a candle. So I was
1: nice.
3: Like, yeah, it's proper like autumnal
1: nice.
3: Vibe.
0: Yeah. This is a
3: it was pumpkin flavour.
2: Okay. You had pumpkin flavour candle?
3: I did, yeah.
2: Was it for you or?
3: Yeah, mostly for me.
1: Aww.
0: Is everything all right, John?
3: Yeah, I'm just ready for the change of season now. I'm locked in.
0: All right, sick. Yeah, you are locked in with it. Listen, you could be starting October with £700,000 in your bank account. All right, on Make Me A Winner. We're going to tell you everything you need to know after this. First, let's turn up. It's Hugel, Jamaican.

0: granted. Drizzy Drake and Rihanna, that is too good on Kiss Breakfast with Tyler West and Chloe Burrows for your Monday morning.
1: Quick shout out to Danny in Birmingham. He says, morning guys, I'm manifesting no traffic on my drive down to London this morning because I'm already late for work.
0: Manifest, no traffic.
1: Manifest. Anyways, did we tell you that on Friday, Ruth won £600,000 on Make Me a Winner?
2: Oh my God, you are kidding me. Oh my word, this is unbelievable.
0: Hey, the scenes.
1: We're not kidding you, Ruth.
0: Come on.
1: Now, this Friday, a guaranteed £700,000 could be all yours. And then what you could do on the weekend is hand in your notice because then you wouldn't even have to look at LinkedIn for other jobs. You don't need a job because you're rich.
0: You are the job.
1: 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Job, your love. 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
0: Best of luck with that. 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

0: 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Tangy cheese Doritos, a trio of sauces, jalapenos and KFC's tenders, subject to availability.
1: In London, there's a good service in all tube lines this morning.
2: Tubes.
1: There's also the bus lane is closed on the High Street North, one way from Thorpe Road to Kempton Road. In Essex, there's traffic on the A12 between Junction 14 and Junction 16. And in Northamptonshire, there's one lane closed on the M1 southbound just at Junction 18. It's cloudy with highs of 19 in London, highs of 17.

0: Justin Bieber with the vocals. It's Daisy's 6:26 on your Monday morning. If you were struggling getting up this morning, we got your back, yeah? You're on Kiss Breakfast with Tyler West and Chloe Burrows. On your Manifest It Monday, by the way.
1: Hello.
0: Manifest It Monday, we don't say that lightly as well. We mean it, all right? One thing I'm manifesting for myself and everybody this week, if you've got a busy one, I hope it goes to plan. That's it. Simple, straight to the point.
1: Thank you.
0: My cab driver said to me this morning, he was like, he was getting really spiritual with me, and he was like, oh, you don't have to make, you don't need to have the whole week figured out. You just need to make today a good one. And I thought, yeah.
1: Ooh, thank you.
0: Step by step, man. Step by step.
1: Really nice.
0: What are you manifesting this week?
1: Me. Breakfast wrap.
0: I think we can do that.
1: Breakfast wrap, yeah. Two hash browns and a cup of tea with three sugars in it, please.
0: Thank you very much. Yeah. I'm gonna jump on that as well.
1: Nice.
0: On that order.
1: Yes.
0: Astrido.
2: I am manifesting. I know it's Manifest It Monday, but I'm sending manifestations for Thursday, because not only right. is The Traitors happening on Thursday night, yeah. this episode of The Traitors, Glastonbury tickets also go on sale. So I'm hoping I get Glastonbury tickets, and then it's also an amazing first episode of The Traitors.
0: Yeah. Mm. Okay.
1: That would be a really good day.
2: It would be a great It'd day, really and good. That's why I'm manifesting that right now, yeah. so it sets in for the next 4 days.
0: Can I tell you that? I already know who's won, and it's bad.
2: The Traitors!
1: What is wrong with you?
0: No, I was at work on the weekend, and one of the people worked on the show. They just finished working on the show.
2: I think you're lying.
0: No, I promise you, I out of two people, and I'm not gonna give any spoilers anyway. I'm doing that.
1: I think you're gonna get a naughty email later for saying that.
0: Really?
1: Yeah.
0: All right, great. John Z?
3: I'm manifesting some meeting cancellations.
1: Yeah, always.
3: Because the diary's looking a bit mad at the moment. And you know when you get that thing through, like, I'll just take this out for today. It's like a mini birthday.
1: Yeah.
3: So I just want a few of those. Just like one
1: Can
3: or two.
1: Can you do that to one of them?
3: I might just do it myself.
0: Yeah. Just cancel everything in the diary. That'll be good. Or I tell you what, send us a request for a meeting and we'll just decline it.
3: Oh, when you go RSVP, no, it's the best feeling, isn't it?
0: No,
3: just not going to go. No.
0: That's just it in life though, isn't it? If you want to say hello on the WhatsApp, 03448 11 22 23.

0: It's breakfast, 6:32. Welcome, if you're just looking on. This is the place where you can win a holiday to Australia this week. Very excited for that. You're with Tyler West and Chloe Burrows this morning. And should we have the first shower of the week then?
1: Yeah.
0: Go on. So this is where you bring forward your shower thought, okay? There might have been something that popped into your mind across the weekend that you want to come and share with the group this morning. All right? So it could be something random. It could be something completely philosophical and smart. All right, 03-448-11-22-23. Step up to the plate and just drop us a little message or a voice note on WhatsApp this morning. My shout thought is, what is your buzzword, everybody? All right, so hear me out. Like, what is your buzzword? Like, so we was dog sitting over the weekend, Molly's mum's dog, Nelly, and anytime you say the word walk, she goes crazy.
1: Right.
0: Yeah. So what is that word for you? Or it might be a sentence. Like, say, for example, somebody says, oh, she fancy going for a pint. Like, some people get really excited over that. I don't know what my buzzword is. I'm trying to work it out. Somebody says, like, garlic prawns.
1: Yeah, that's up there.
0: That's it.
2: Bacon sandwich.
0: Bacon sandwich.
1: Breakfast wrap.
0: John, have you got one? Guinness.
3: Yeah.
0: All right, so go for it.
3: What? Where?
0: Yeah, but dogs must get gassed when they hear that. But yeah.
1: Yeah.
0: Well, what's yours?
1: Nothing that interesting. I'm going to start a petition to bring back wife swap because I was down on all of it.
0: Oh my God!
1: It's so funny. Like, especially the American one is, oh my gosh, I was just watching it on TikTok all day yesterday. So good.
0: It was that, and then there was, what was the teenager? You know the one where they, oh no, it was when the house swap as well.
1: Yeah,
0: that was one.
1: That was good.
0: They had wife swap, then they had house swap where it was like they'd take the rich family and then take them like and just put them on the ends, basically.
1: Or, does anyone remember La Dette to Lady?
0: Yeah.
3: I know that one.
1: Oh, it's so good. Basically, I don't know if it would run these days, but they took girls who were like, how did you explain it? Like naughty kids.
0: Yeah.
1: But then they would make them be prim and proper and do like elocution lessons and stuff. But obviously they didn't
3: like
1: really enjoy
3: with,
1: it.
3: Like books on their
1: heads
3: and stuff.
1: Yeah, they did do that. Yeah, yeah. Oh, it's so good.
0: Because that makes you like get in check, isn't it?
3: That's
0: putting a book on your head and walking in the line. Josie, have you got a shower for you?
3: I have. Mine's just a fact.
1: Okay.
3: Did you know owls can swim?
1: No way.
3: Yeah, I saw a video and then I thought, I've not been like Facebook mum terrified. This isn't the AI, but I fact checked it and it's true. They can swim. They use their wings as like breaststroke.
2: Oh, that makes me kind of sad though, because obviously they only do that in like when they're in danger,
3: in an
2: probably.
3: Emergency, yeah.
1: Not for leisure.
3: Not for exercise.
2: I was just having a nice leisurely swim.
3: Down the
1: so
3: line,
1: cool.
3: though.
0: Owls can do everything, man. All jealous. Right, okay. 03-448-11-22-23 on the WhatsApp. They can see in the dark as well, aren't it?
1: I'm not that clued up on owls.
0: Okay, fine. Come and share your shower thought with us on Kiss Breakfast. 03-448-11-22-23 on the WhatsApp. Drop us a little message or a voice note over there. You can be sharing your shower thought with us next. And we're going to get on some Shana Paul.
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20: In London, there's a good service on all tube lines this morning. There's also traffic on the highway into town before Tower Bridge, coming from Limehouse Link Tunnel. In Essex, there's traffic on the A12 Chelmsford Bypass in both directions at Junction 15. And in Manchester, there's delays on the M61 southbound at Junction 1 of the M60. It's highs of 19 in London.
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0: Megan
1: Medu. It's Cheap Thrills, Onkiest Breakfast, 6:44 on your Monday morning. You're with Tyler West and Chloe Burrows, and we are currently in the shower. So this is where you bring forward your shower thought. What's the first thing that came into your mind when you jumped in the shower this morning? Could be something random. Could be something funny. All right, come and blow our minds on Kiss Breakfast. 03448 112233. Big ups to Sam this morning, who has sent us this voice note.
2: You say owls can do everything, but they can't move their eyes.
0: Oh.
1: What do you mean? Oh, so they just moved their headpiece.
0: They just look... Oh.
1: They just...
0: That actually makes sense why their necks do that.
1: Like that.
0: Oh.
1: Is it? Their necks are doing...
0: That's good. Thanks, Sam.
1: Their necks are doing overtime, man. Right, big up to Kai as well, who sent this.
3: If you drop the soap in the shower, is the floor clean or is the soap dirty? Who knows?
0: Who knows?
1: That was his mic drop moment, yeah. By the way. It was like, I'm going to send that voice and I'm going to go into work. Yeah. Who knows? I would say the soap's... Wait, the soap's dirty.
4: The
1: soap's dirty.
4: Because the soap's smaller than the floor. There's a lot of floor. There's only a little soap. So
0: yeah.
4: The soap's more dirty than the floor is clean. Yeah.
1: Jazzy, you've already thought about this before.
4: Oh, for a long time.
1: You are Kai.
4: I am Kai. Yeah.
1: So I hope that solved it for you, Kai. But you are more than welcome to jump back in the shower with us at any time with that soap and drop us another voice note, all right?
0: Right.
1: That sounded a bit weird. It sounded weird on the other end of it, all right? You can share your shower thought with us on Kiss Breakfast, 03448 112233. Let's go this way now with Cat's Eye. This is Animal on your Monday morning.

0: Kenya Grace with Strangers on Kiss Breakfast with Tyler West and Chloe Burrows this morning. Stranger. Right, 03-448-112-233 on the WhatsApp if you want to share your shower thought. The soap one's got me a little bit because also, who still uses bars of soap in the shower?
1: Me.
0: Do you still use bars? You
1: I
0: use
1: love bar soap. It's got no additives in it. It's really good for you, actually.
0: Wow.
1: Yeah.
0: Hashtag
1: so,
0: spawn.
1: Just saying that. I'm not even sponsored. It's just good.
0: Okay, listen, one of the most random first dates happened over the weekend. Oh. I mean, Chloe, we weren't here, but we need to find out exactly what went down, right? That's happening after seven. Plus, big sounds from Harry Styles after this.
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0: Kiss Breakfast. Aileen, what's going on?
14: Well, first up this morning, the social media ban for under 16s. We knew it was coming in the spring, but now we've been told those restrictions will kick in from March. It's all about trying to protect young people online, but some campaigners have questioned in the past exactly how it's going to be enforced. 5 men are still being held this morning over a suspected bomb plot at an RAF base in Gloucestershire that's used by the US military. We understand that an investigation is looking at possible Iranian links after police were alerted to 3 suspicious bands nearby. There are claims that nearly 4 million referrals of children and young people for mental health support could be made before the next parliament. That is according to a campaign made up of charities and organisations today. They're warning support is not keeping up with rising levels of need. And Taylor Swift has become the most awarded artist in the history of MTV's Video Music Awards, overtaking Beyoncé's 30. She also picked up the first of its kind Artist Director honours and used the ceremony to debut the video for her new song Patient Zero. Keep up to date with everything Kiss. Just find us on socials. I'm Aileen O'Sullivan.
2: Beats.
15: Breakfast with Tyler West and Chloe Burrows. Yeah.
0: Okay, then, it's Manifested Monday, everybody.
1: You start to a fabulous week.
0: It is going to be sensational, especially because you're starting in with us on Kiss Breakfast, right? Harry Styles off.

0: Harry Styles, As It Was on Kiss Breakfast, 1 minute past seven on your Monday morning. You are waking up with Tyler West and Chloe Boris. Thank you for being here.
1: Good morning. We got a text from Naomi in London. He says, I'm manifesting my manager puts me in the stock room today and not on the till because my social battery is at zero after the weekend I had.
0: Right, fair.
1: Same, Naomi.
0: Fair, fair. Go, Chloe, go to the stock room then.
1: I'd love to.
0: Go do it.
1: Day.
0: Right, jump on the WhatsApp 03448 112233. Come and check in. If you've never checked in with us on Kiss Breakfast before, now's your moment, all right? Step up to the mark. We're about to jump into a whole heap of random first dates with this mad story, yeah?

0: You're with Tyler West and Chloe Burrows this morning. Dua Lipa, Dance the Night.
1: Dance the Night. You're listening to Kiss Breakfast, where you can win a holiday to Australia this week.
0: Down under, mate. We are asking you, though, where's the most random place that you've actually gone on a first date? It's all because on Friday, right, listener Chloe basically told us her weekend plans.
2: I'm going on a first date to IKEA. So he's bought a house, and I just suggested why we go to IKEA, because who doesn't love to mooch around IKEA?
0: Who doesn't love to mooch around IKEA? IKEA.
1: I don't know if she thought that through, because yeah, once you're in, you're in.
0: Once you're in,
1: there's
0: and
1: no
0: you're,
1: leaving.
0: When you're following the little arrows on the floor yeah, around IKEA, it's like, oh, this is fun, and until it's not, and you're overheating.
1: Yeah.
0: And there's just nothing. There's nothing that's going to save you, innit?
3: Yeah, the idea of IKEA is good, but I think IKEA in reality is quite stressful.
0: Yes. It smells like hospitals. Ooh. It smells like hospitals in there. No, it does. Like, it's like the
3: like
0: food.
3: Cleaner.
0: I went in one last week, just briefly, to use the toilet. Yeah, smells like hospitals.
1: You briefly went into IKEA.

0: But still, going there for a first date, I mean, I'm only going for the meatballs, bro. That's realistically what I'm doing.
1: No, I love IKEA. I love the bit at the end where it's all like the stuff is cheap.
0: Look, Ross has just messaged in and said, yeah, IKEA meatballs, see? And that's what I'm saying.
1: IKEA meatballs, smiley
0: face. That's the only way that you would go on a first date.
1: Yeah.
0: Yeah, smiley face.
1: I suppose. But have you been on a more random first date than IKEA? Can you beat listener Chloe? Mm. Jump on the WhatsApp 03-448-112-233 and tell us the weirdest place you've ever been on a date.
0: I did it actually with Molly. I went to Borough Market, right? Mm-hmm. Which in idea sounds amazing. Oh, it's like a nice little London market. Right, all they sell is like oysters and cheese.
1: Not
0: for you to, yeah, but it was just weird, and it was like nothing was really open and it was bare random. So yeah, I would have preferred IKEA at that point, I can't lie. What's the most random place that you, or maybe someone that you know, you might be sat next to a colleague right now saying that, yeah, that date was mad random, all right? What's the most random place that you've been on a first date? 03-448-112-233. Can you beat Chloe's, all right? Here's Ariana Grande.

0: Richie. It's Hey Brother on Kiss Breakfast. You're with Tyler West and Chloe Boris this morning. We're saying, where's the most random place that you've been on a date, yeah? Rachel in York has just got involved and said, my ex took me to the cafe. He was doing a trial shift at for our first date. He didn't get the job and the relationship didn't last long.
1: That's really good.
0: He tried to pull up there, like saying, don't worry, babe, I can get a discount. I work here now.
1: Oh, no, that's really sweet.
0: Okay, 03-448-11-2233. Where's the most random place that you've been on a date?
1: On Friday, Ruth won £600,000 on Make Me a Winner.
2: Oh, my God, you are kidding me. Oh, my word. This is unbelievable.
3: Well,
1: believe it, Ruth, and also believe that this Friday, a guaranteed £700,000 could be all yours. Mm. It's not going to be any more. Shall we split a starter?
0: No.
1: Do you want to share a dessert? Because you've got so much money, you can get the whole menu. Yeah. I'll take the lot, as Harry Potter once said. Get in the draw today for your chance to win.
0: All right.
1: It's my favourite scene ever.
0: It's really good.
1: I'll take the lot.
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0: Now, was it a long weekend for you? 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
0: In London, there's severe delays on the Victoria line and the DLR this morning. The A12 Chelmsford bypass is blocked in both directions at Junction 15. Over in Manny, there's traffic on the M60 anti-clockwise at Junction 18. And in the West Midlands, there's currently queues on the M6, the southbound at Junction 9. It's cloudy with highs of 19 in London and the same with highs of 16 in Brum.
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0: If you're 5'9" and brown eyes, and that song, that lyric is written about, you would be pretty gassed, innit? Everybody
1: it's
0: just
1: cool
0: singing
1: as well.
0: Yeah, it is nice. Quite cool. Nice one, Dave and Thames. On Kiss Breakfast, it's Rain Dance. You're with Tyler West and Chloe Burrows.
1: Good morning. We've been asking you about your most random first dates on Kiss this morning, because last week, listener Chloe said she went on a first date to IKEA.
0: Yes.
1: Over the weekend.
0: Kind of iconic.
1: Risky game.
0: Kind of iconic, but also risky. Risky.
1: Yeah. We've got a text from Megan. It says, my most random first date was 18 holes golf for 4 hours.
0: I swear 18 holes take longer than that.
1: Why on earth? Just go to a driving range.
0: Yeah, but they're all... Or crazy golf. Crazy golf works.
1: Good.
0: Until there's like it's well busy and you're waiting for the couple in front of you
1: I
0: to
1: actually,
0: get on with it.
1: I don't know if this is, what's it called? A hot take? Hot take!
0: Yeah.
1: I was going to say a topic.
0: Topic.
1: I've got a topic I want to say. Mini golf is genuinely one of the least, most interesting, boring, painful experiences of anyone's life. It's awful.
0: It's actually not fun.
1: I don't care about anyone else's go.
0: It's like, are you going to get it in? Oh, no. I didn't.
1: That's so cool. Hole in one. That's so cool.
0: Yeah, whatever.
2: Now there's a windmill.
1: Yeah.
2: Okay.
1: Yeah.
3: Can I add to that, though? When you do get a hole in one, though, it is an amazing feeling.
0: Just you.
1: And why has my cocktail got like popping fizz?
0: It is.
1: And it's got sweets in the top.
0: Oh, yeah. Can't wait. Shout out to Eleanor in Derby, who says, my now girlfriend took me to the Cadbury factory for our first date. Been together 3 years, of course.
1: Yeah. That is so good. Have you ever been?
0: Never.
2: Yes.
1: In Birmingham,
2: really good.
1: And
2: good.
1: At the end, you can buy like the broken pieces, can't you? Mm.
0: You would hope so. Jeez.
1: We got on the phone as well, Luke in Love.
0: Morning, Luke.
4: Morning, guys.
0: Happy Monday, mate. Where's the most random place that you've been on a date to?
4: Well, it was my third date, so the second date had gone well. The next day I had to go from Nottingham to Bournemouth to get a new car.
0: Yeah.
4: The girl I was seeing at the time, she said, you know, I'll take you. And I thought, it's a 3-hour drive, like, it could be a bit awkward if it doesn't go well.
0: Yeah.
4: So anyway, I agreed she was going to take me. I filled up her car the night before because I thought, you know, gentlemen, I'm not letting you pay for the fuel.
0: Easy.
4: And then the next morning, when she was due to turn up, she didn't turn up. And I genuinely thought she's ghosted me. She's nicked 80 quid worth of diesel and she's gone. So it turns out she'd overslept. She did turn up. We went to Bournemouth, no awkward silences. We're now 4 years together, getting married next year.
0: There you go, mate.
1: Congratulations. Hey,
0: what a wholesome story that is.
1: I really thought it was the ghosting story there.
0: Yeah. I thought she was just at diesel and that's it. I'm good. There. Love you. Yeah. Oh, Luke, congratulations,
1: lovely
0: man. That's a nice happy ending to our story sequence there. Nice one, Luke. Right, that was very wholesome.
1: Cute.
0: I think it's only right then that we balance out the equation. We do something not wholesome and we have an argument next, yeah? It's Silver Bumper first.

0: Justin Timberlake with the vocals. It's What Goes Around Comes Around on Kiss Breakfast. I haven't heard that tune in a minute.
1: Tune.
0: It's Tyler West and Chloe Burrows here on Kiss Breakfast. This is where you can also win a holiday to Australia this week.
1: Australia. Before we get into that.
0: What's happening?
1: I was thinking at the weekend, like everyone was just happy, happy, happy. Like you would never know in the couples if anyone was like arguing.
0: Oh, yeah.
1: Do you know what I mean? Because me and Ruby Cakes, we're known to go like toe to toe. If we've got something to say, we'll say it.
0: You're outwardly do it.
1: Yeah, but then do people just deal with it at home? Is that more pleasant?
0: I held the silent treatment on the weekend for approximately 8 hours. Like it was for more time. When the sun was in the sky, I was silent. I honestly, like me and Miles, we weren't talking. We had a disagreement and we was like, nah, that's it, silent treatment. And that was, and you just continue about your day. But it's like, I even did like petty things. Like I'd make myself a cup of tea and then I just wouldn't even acknowledge if you wanted any of the rest of the water in. I would only fill the kettle up enough for my cup.
1: I just don't like arguing with someone over a long period of time. I would rather let's just have a big loud disagreement for 5 minutes and then we can all enjoy our day.
0: Well,
1: you
0: do the silent treatment and then you see who's going to break first. Yeah, and it's just like, and then that's it. And because I can't be bothered to be shouting and screaming and like going trying to get your point across.
1: But do you not think it's more effort to just be quiet for 8 hours?
0: No, it's actually pretty peaceful, to be fair. I had a lovely time.
1: I think we should settle this in the court of Chloe.
0: Go on, get it up there, man. Let's have another
1: round. Something tells me we're not going to agree on this. Right, me and Ty, we're going to go off and get our cases ready because we want to know, if you're annoyed at someone, do you confront them there and then or do you give them the silent treatment? Go off and get your case ready as well. We need someone to weigh in and help us. So the WhatsApp is 03-448-112-233.
0: Yeah, I mean, you need to be able to support your case though. Like, don't just come up and just give like stupid answers. All right, maybe your team silent treatment like me. Yeah. Sitting on your high horse.
1: Or maybe you're an adult and can actually confront and communicate.
0: Well, hey, like, let's not go down that route.
1: There's nothing grown up about how I shout in an argument. Nothing.
0: Right, 03-448-112-233 on WhatsApp. If you're annoyed at someone, do you confront them or is it team silent treatment? Mm. Okay, the court of Chloe's going to make a ruling next. 03-448-112-233.
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14: In London, there's severe delays on the Victoria line and the DLR this morning. There's also queues on the A12 Chelmsford bypass. That's at junction 15 to junction 16. In South Yorkshire, there's one lane blocked on the A1M from junction 37 to junction 38. And in Manchester, there's traffic on the M60 anti-clockwise at junction 18. It's cloudy with highs of 19 in London and the same with highs of 18 in Bristol. Kiss

0: Will I Am. It's, oh my gosh, On Kiss Breakfast. You're with Tyler West and Chloe Burrows. It's 7:47 on your Monday morning, and we're currently in court.
1: Court is in session, Diva.
2: The Court of Chloe.
3: All rise. Question.
0: Yes.
3: I was just about to say a song lyric, but I'm going to not know that.
0: Tell me what you're thinking about me.
3: Not that one. Question. If you are annoyed at someone, do you confront them or do you give them the silent treatment?
0: Yeah, I mean, I'm team silent treatment. You're saying let's just have it out, right?
3: Yeah.
0: So let's have it out right now.
3: Well, this is the thing. I actually don't like confrontation. So I think I would rather get it over and done with in that moment. Because otherwise I'll ruminate all day. And that could actually be even worse for the recipient.
0: Yeah.
3: Because then I've had all this time to come up with every single comeback in the book. Mm. So I just think if I am annoyed about something, let's just have it in the moment and then crack on. What are you saying? Oh, now you're being silent. Well, perfect. Welcome to Kiss Breakfast with Chloe Burrows. Mm-hmm. And the other person...
0: See how powerful that was, though?
3: I was having my own moment.
0: Little bit of silent treatment goes a long way. Go on, continue. I won't talk. I'll keep going, Chloe.
3: Just sit in silence.
0: That's how much team silent treatment. Well, if you don't want to talk,
3: I think Nathaniel in Dover would like to talk. He's on the phone.
0: Morning, Nathaniel.
4: Tyler, man, I'm well disappointed in you this morning, mate.
0: Whoa. What's happened? Mate, what have I done?
4: I'm going to do the parent treatment. I'm not even mad. I'm just disappointed.
0: Oh, my God. Nathaniel, that feels dreadful, man. So wait, are you team Chloe then?
4: 110%. And let me explain why.
0: Go on.
4: Right, I explain why. I've been in my relationship since 2008.
3: Aww. Right,
4: and do you know what we do? And we say the secret.
0: What?
4: We have the big blowouts. Because if you leave it to build up, and if you don't deal with it at that time, then that's going to get into a really big blazing row, or that's going to be really passive aggressive, man. You can't sit there being silent, not making tea to your other half.
3: Yeah.
4: You've got to say what's happened, why you're not having it, man.
3: Yeah.
4: You know, that's what blokes do. Blokes are supposed to communicate.
0: Yes, I back that. I'll tell you what, you've won me over a bit there. So that's why I have sent about seven apologies already.
3: I think you should get her a Birkin if you mean it.
0: Whoa! Right, let's not jump the gun there.
3: Anyways,
0: let's not jump the gun. Nathaniel, thank you very much.
3: Really inspired.
0: I do.
3: Thank you, Nathaniel. The verdict is in. The Court of Chloe rules that you should never, ever hold it in. You must always have it out.
0: Yeah, go on. Nice one, Nathaniel.
3: Adjourned.
0: I mean, Nathaniel or...
3: He had you there.
0: Or Paul C. Brunson.
3: Yes.
0: I don't know. There was some good dating advice right there. He had me there. Tyler, I'm disappointed in you.
3: Yeah.
0: You know what? I did. I felt it as well. Hit my chest there. Right, it's Katie B and Jack Jones. This will make us feel better. It's Last Day of Summer.

0: Nathaniel and Dover rallied us up this morning.
1: We did. I thought it was sweet. Good. Everyone use your words more.
0: For sure. Well, Katie B and Jack Jones, last day of summer on Kiss Breakfast. This is where you can win a holiday to Australia.
1: Australia.
0: It's Friday. It's happening, all right? We're going to tell you how after eight and get on a banger from Dominic Fike next. Kiss.
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0: Kiss Breakfast. Aileen, what's the latest?
18: Well, we knew a social media ban for under 16s was on the way, and now we know when. It's going to kick in from March, with the government insisting it's going to be an amazing force for good. Not all charities and campaigners are welcoming the idea, though, with some asking how it's even going to be enforced. Five men are still being questioned this morning in connection with a suspected bomb plot at an RAF base in Gloucestershire that's used by the US Air Force. Counter-terror police are understood to be looking into possible connections to Iran after a residents spotted suspicious activity near the Fairford site. There's a warning this morning: teenagers facing abuse in their relationships are caught in a so-called postcode lottery. That's because it's come out fewer than a third of local authorities actually collect figures on how many young people are affected. Two-fifths of councils who do offer up support say they don't know how many teens are affected in their area. And Taylor Swift has now won 33 MTV Video Music Awards, the most ever by a single artist. Madonna has picked up Artist of the Year and also performed alongside Sabrina Carpenter and Charlie XCX. Keep up to date with everything Kiss. Just find us on socials. I'm Aileen O'Sullivan.

0: It's just after 8 a.m. on your Monday morning. That's Vembi and Goddard. We're Messy in Heaven on Kiss Breakfast. We're with Tyler West and Chloe Burrows. Good morning to you.
1: Good morning. Shout out to Lola in Essex who says, morning, guys. I'm manifesting 7 years good luck because I'm getting a new mirror for my bedroom delivered today.
0: Does that make sense?
1: I thought if you smash a mirror. It's bad luck.
0: It's 7 years good luck. So what if you buy like for 7 mirrors, then that's 47 years. Good luck.
1: What type of maths?
0: That's quick maths. That's right. 7 times 7 is
1: 49.
0: 47. This is why we do radio.
1: Yes.
0: Do you know what I mean?
1: Yes.
0: This is why I'm not a maths teacher.
1: Yeah. I was going to say 65, so
0: right back. 03448 11223 on the WhatsApp if you've got better maths than us. Here's Adela.

0: Escapism on Kiss Breakfast. It's 7 minutes past 8 on your Monday morning. Obviously, we give you escapism in the mornings, but I tell you what, from this Thursday...
1: Creators is so back,
0: yeah, baby!
1: Come
0: on.
1: And guess what? We've got our own traitor right here amongst us.
0: Who's that then?
1: Tyler West.
0: Wait, what?
1: Tried to spoil who wins this series of the traitors earlier.
0: No, I didn't. I just said that I worked with someone on the weekend that was on the series and they were, like, giving inklings and I said, I don't want to know. That's it.
1: That's not what you said this morning. Okay, well, someone roll the tape.
0: I don't know who won it.
1: No, neither do I. I don't either. So we're going to give you the chance to call out a traitor in your life, just like I just did, because then maybe they can apologise.
0: Yes.
1: On 03-448-112-233. Send us a little WhatsApp there.
0: And then we'll go to the turret and we'll just nominate someone that we want to banish.
1: Oh.
0: Do you know what I mean? We can do that. Has someone snaked you over the weekend? Has someone been a bit of a traitor in your life? Maybe your boss has made you come into work today, even though you've got holiday to use up.
1: Oh, I can only imagine how that feels.
0: Okay, 03-448-112-233 on the WhatsApp. I mean, we're so excited for traitors to be back, yeah? So let's just call out the traitor in your life right now. Okay, this is your space. 03-448-112-233. Drop us a little message or a voice note.

0: that weekend energy. Rihanna, Calvin Harris. It's We Found Love on Kiss Breakfast with Tyler West and Chloe Burrows. Shout out to Ryan in Hull, who says, my workmate Liam is a traitor. He's made me do all the driving today and won't give me any petrol money.
1: What? Going on in Hull.
0: Yeah,
1: calm down.
0: Listen, 03448 11 22 33. Who's the traitor in your life?

0: Oh my God, you are kidding me. Oh my word, this is unbelievable.
1: Jeez.
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1: In London, there's severe delays on the Victoria Line and the DLR this morning. St John's Wood Road westbound is closed from the A41 Wellington Road to Lisham Grove. In the West Midlands, there's queues on the M6 southbound at Junction 9. And in Worcestershire, there's stationary traffic on the M5 southbound at Junction 7. It's cloudy with highs of 19 in London today and the same with highs of 17 in Leeds.
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0: 8:25 on your Monday morning.
1: It's
0: Alex Warren on Neri. Yeah, because the texts are absolutely booting off, I can't lie. You're with Tyler West and Chloe Burrows on Kiss Breakfast, and we're doing this.
1: Yes,
0: we're doing this.
1: We're giving you the chance to call out a traitor in your life, because Tyler West traitored us.
0: No, I'm just excited for the traitors to come back. Traitored us, yeah. Betrayed us? That's what you could have said.
1: Betrayed, yeah.
0: India in Reading says that I need to call up my mum for being a traitor because she's given my brother a lift to his new job but has never taken me to the station. Snape.
1: That's weird. Traitor.
0: Shame.
1: Oh, have you, right, I gasped a minute ago because of this text. Well, Jamie in East London, he says, I'm calling out a real traitor this morning, my soon-to-be ex, Lucy. Yeah. She doesn't know I know she's been cheating, so I'm going to end it later. Oh, oh my gosh.
0: It's juicy.
1: That is crazy.
0: You got a live breakup, everyone.
1: That is actually insane.
0: If your partner's called Jamie, you best watch your back today.
1: You've been dumped.
0: Yeah, exactly. Right, over on the phone lines, good morning to Gareth in Worcester.
1: Yes, Gareth.
0: Morning, Gareth.
2: Morning.
0: Come on. Energy here. Gareth, right, Traitors is returning this week. Who is the traitor in your life that you want to call out this morning? Let them have it, man.
2: It is my very best friend, Biggles, my dog.
0: Oh, it's a dog.
2: I will go and sit next to my dog on the couch, give him some love, give him some treats. As soon as he's enjoyed the treat, he'll give off a sigh, get up and go sit on the other couch.
1: He doesn't want any cuddles.
0: It's a bit like my fiance Molly, to be fair. When I feed her food, she sits next to me and then she just walks away after that. What's your dog's name again, Gareth? What's the name?
2: Biggles.
1: Oh,
0: Biggles.
1: I love that.
0: Right,
1: what type of
0: cute.
1: Dog is it?
2: It's a pit
0: bull. It's a pit bull.
3: I love those dogs.
0: Those are my favourite dogs, they are. Yeah,
3: imagine
0: that.
3: They did a series of the traitors, but just with dogs.
0: Oh, yeah, it'd
4: be
0: mad.
4: That'd be
1: great. I'd want to go on that show.
0: Yeah, would
1: you? Yeah,
0: as in be on that show?
1: Yeah,
0: or
1: with all the dogs.
0: Oh, with all the dogs.
1: Yeah.
0: I could win.
1: Steal all the money from the dogs.
0: Very, very good. Thanks, Gareth.
1: Thanks, Gareth.
0: Excited for the traitors, man. Also, I'm excited to give away this trip to Australia on Friday right here on Kiss Breakfast. We're going to tell you how you can win it after this.

0: Jones and Ludacris with Break Your Heart on Kiss Breakfast with Tyler West and Chloe Burrows. Now, are you ready?
1: Kiss Breakfast. 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
0: All throughout September, we've been playing this huge game of Prize and Seek here on Kiss Breakfast, right? And this Friday, you can win a holiday to Australia, ooh, mate. That's for you and a mate, all thanks to Channel 4.
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2: Find the clue tonight. 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
0: Right, we do know, like, we are going to help you out a little bit, right? We still got one more thing to tell you about this clue in tonight's episode of Hollyoaks, and that is going to help you find it, all right? We're going to tell you about that next, and also, sing-along crew, get ready. You know when a tune plays and you just know absolutely every lyric? 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
1: Kiss.
0: In London, there's severe delays on the Victoria line this morning. There's also the A23 London Road, which is closed between London Road and Malvern Road. In Manchester, there's long delays on the M60. That's anti-clockwise at Junction 18. And over in Worcestershire, the M5 southbound is closed between Junction 7 to Junction 6. It's cloudy with highs of 19 in London. The same with highs of 15 in Glasgow.
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0: Planes or Kiss Breakfast. It's 8:43 on your Monday morning. If you could really do with a trip to Australia, we've got your back.
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2: Right, all through September, we've been playing a huge game of Prize and Seek on Kiss Breakfast. 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
2: If you want to win, listen to us very carefully. 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
0: Yeah, because we have hidden some clues relating to Kiss Breakfast in episodes of Hollyoaks that are on Channel 4 this week. And the first one is in Hollyoaks tonight. Mm. All right, so you need to watch it at 7 p.m. on E4 or stream whenever you like on Channel 4. If you find the clue tonight, tell us what it is when we ask you tomorrow morning on Kiss Breakfast. You could be one step closer to Australia.
2: Told you earlier we'd give you one more bit of information to help you find the clue in Hollyoaks tonight. 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
0: Oh gosh, here we go.
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0: 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Just get it watched before 8 a.m. tomorrow, basically, because that is when we will be asking you to tell us what it was. All right, good luck. We're rooting for you. Right now, here's Adela. It's Nicole Kidman.

0: Molly, Skilly Beng, Shensia and Silent Addy. It's Shake It to the Max on Kiss Breakfast. You're with Tyler West and Chloe Burrows. Good morning.
1: Morning. And we just told you how you can win a holiday to Australia on Kiss Breakfast all this week. We'll tell you again after nine if you missed it.
0: Yeah, you don't want to miss that. Trip of a lifetime right there. It's just coming up to 9 a.m. We're going to ease you into this week with the sweet sounds of Olivia Dean.
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0: It's Kiss Breakfast. Aileen, what's the latest?
20: First up this morning, the social media ban for under 16s. We knew it was coming in the spring, but now we have been told those restrictions are going to kick in from March. It's all about trying to protect young people online, but some campaigners are questioning how it's going to be enforced. Five men are still being held this morning over a suspected bomb plot, an RAF base in Gloucestershire that's used by the US military. We understand that an investigation looking at possible Iranian links after police were alerted to three suspicious vans nearby. The man who heads up all things defence, the government says it wouldn't be wise for him to speculate about a motive. It's claimed that nearly 4 million referrals of children and young people for mental health support could be made before the next parliament. That is according to a campaign today that's also warning support isn't keeping up with rising levels of need. And Taylor Swift has become the most awarded artist in the history of MTV's Video Music Awards, overtaking Beyoncé's 30. She also picked up the first of its kind Artist Director honours and used the ceremony to debut the video for her new song Patient Zero. Keep up to date with everything KISS. Just find us on socials. I'm Aileen O'Sullivan.
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0: The best way to start this brand new week. Come on!
23: Oh, it's Manifest It Monday. Let's have the best time.
0: We're getting through it, people. Right, the Kid Laroi and Justin Bieber's about to touch down after this from Olivia Dean.
24: Hey,

0: Monday the 28th of September. Welcome to Kiss Breakfast. If you're just looking on, that's the Kid Laroi and Justin Bieber with Stay.
1: You go.
0: I was just saying it's Tyler and Chloe.
2: Oh, yeah. As if you didn't know already. Shout out to Serena in Manchester who said, I'm manifesting my boss had a good time on her date this weekend. Because whenever she's dating, she just lets us basically do no work.
0: Hey.
2: I kind of understand that.
0: Yeah.
2: Manifest it as well.
0: I hope our boss had a good date this weekend. Do you know what I mean?
2: Yeah.
0: And then we could just do whatever we want.
2: Yeah.
0: That's it. All right, on the WhatsApp, 03-448-112-233. Come and check in this morning. How's your week going? All right, has it started? Here's Wiz the MC and Bees and Honey. This is Show Me Love.

0: Can We Think About Us? It's 6 minutes past nine. You're with Tyler West and Chloe Burrows. This is Kiss Breakfast. Welcome.
1: What's up? What's up?
0: All right, this is also big. The warm-up. It is back for season two, baby.
1: Yes, it is. Every Friday, Molly and Rosie Kamita are taking over the Kiss YouTube channel to bring you all the goss in football, fashion, music and culture with plenty of chaos thrown in.
0: I mean, last series was massive, right? They had guests like H, they had Ella Toon, RD, Ella Rutherford was there as well.
1: And me as well.
0: And you, sorry.
1: The first episode of season two is out now. Molly and Rosie are chatting to pranksters Woody and Kleiny and former lioness Karen Carney.
0: Woody and Kleiny once, by the way, look, it looks mad. I've just seen a couple of clips. It looks crazy.
1: Oh, I need to watch after this. So if you follow the Women's Super League or you just want a proper laugh, the warm-up is just for you.
0: For real. Brand new episodes dropping every Friday. 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

0: If you needed energy to get through your Monday morning. There you have it. Joel Corey and Hayley May. It's Sorry on Kiss Breakfast with Tyler West and Chloe Burrows.
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2: Oh my God, you are kidding me. Oh my word. This is unbelievable.
1: Well, believe it, Ruth.
0: Hold it.
1: Because this Friday, a guaranteed £700,000 could be all yours. 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If you do Charlie XCX, let me know, I will come. 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
0: Anything goes at this point for you, isn't it? 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
1: Oh my gosh, are you okay? 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
14: In London, there's severe delays on the Victoria line this morning. The A23 London Road is closed between London Road and Malvern Road. In Manchester, there's long delays on the M60 anti-clockwise at Junction 18. And in Worcestershire, there's long delays on the M5 southbound at Junction 7. It's cloudy with highs of 19 in London today. And then you've got the same with highs of 18 going on in Norwich as well. It's Shakira and Burna Boy.
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0: Taylor Swift, The Fate of Ophelia on Kiss Breakfast. It's 9:24 on your Monday morning. You're with Tyler West and Chloe Bryson. Do you want to go to Australia?
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0: That was a really bad accent, by the way.
2: Australia. Right, all through September, we've been playing a huge game of Prize and Seek on Kiss Breakfast. Yes. And this Friday, you could win a holiday to Australia for you and a mate, all thanks to Channel 4. That was good.
0: Yeah, that was very good.
2: If you want to win, listen to us very carefully. Pay attention this week and you could be heading to Australia.
0: Yeah, so we've hidden some clues relating to Kiss Breakfast in episodes of Hollyoaks that are on Channel 4. For this week, yeah. And then the first one is in Hollyoaks tonight.
2: Tonight.
0: It's happening. Right, watch it at 7 p.m. on E4 or stream whenever you like on Channel 4. If you find the clue tonight, tell us what it is when we ask you tomorrow morning right here on Kiss Breakfast, and you could be one step closer to that trip of a lifetime.
2: Told you earlier we'd give you one more bit of information to help you find the clue in Hollyoaks tonight. Well, here it is. Mm. You can turn your out of office on and feel like a frequent flyer if you spot this clue and win the holiday. Mm,
0: that's a very good clue, to be fair. All right, you can turn your out of office on and feel like a frequent flyer if you spot this clue and win the holiday. All right, so that should help you find a clue in tonight's episode of Hollyoaks. Watch it from 7 p.m. on E4 or stream whenever you like on Channel 4. Just get it watched before 8 a.m. tomorrow, basically. Because that is when we'll be asking you to tell us what it was, right? And then you could be going to the other side of the world. Here's Hugo. This is Moving to the Sun.

0: somber Take a Bow. It's Homewrecker.
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0: It's Tyler West and Chloe Burrows with you on Kiss Breakfast, and we want to give a massive welcome right now to content creator, the queen of TikTok, now starring in a brand new reality series Outside. It's Danny Burrows.
3: Hello, Stevens. Oh my God.
0: So this show is the opposite of the Simon's last show, Inside. How long do you actually think it took them to come up with this idea?
3: Babes, probably not that long. It's just the opposite of the words. I could have come up with it myself.
4: You could have. You are an outside girly.
3: I know. Babes, I'm so in one with nature. I've got a full bush, so this was just the show for me.
4: Did you do anything to prepare for the show besides growing bush?
3: I probably should have prepared a lot more.
4: Really?
3: Because that was something else.
0: Yeah, was it tough?
3: It was massive, right? Yeah. And it was genuinely like -1 degrees. I had to go in the shop and keep getting the Prosecco's to warm me up.
4: Yeah.
3: Oh, that's really? All I had.
4: A beer jacket.
3: Yeah, it was horrendous. It was genuinely hell.
4: I understand.
3: And do you know what was worse than that? No one even wanted to snug me while I was in there.
0: Let's not go there.
4: The winner of Outside could potentially win up to £1 million. If you did win £1 million, what signs would there be?
3: Mm. Oh, I'd be always at the Weatherspoon. Every single day. My house wouldn't even see me.
4: What do you order when you go there?
3: Oh, babes, listen to this.
4: Yeah, listen.
3: No. 5 shots of apple sours, ooh, one bottle of Prosecco. And that's about
4: any
3: it,
4: food?
3: Babes.
4: Any food?
3: Yeah. Oh, sometimes I get a little pepperoni pizza.
4: What?
3: But they got no dip. Got to bring your own.
4: Bring your own.
3: BYOD.
0: So listen to this here, right? You describe the content that you make as feral, right?
3: Oh, yeah.
0: Outside, there are a lot of feral animals. What animal do you think most like accurately describes you?
3: I would best describe myself as, you know, like one of those rabid feral donkeys or something.
4: Those rabid feral donkeys.
0: Donkey.
3: Yeah.
4: Why a donkey?
3: I don't know. I just like a donkey. That was such a bad answer, wouldn't it?
0: No, donkey.
3: I was
0: going
3: to say a cheetah, but
0: donkeys I'm carry a long ages. Way. We're going to go cheetah. Cheetah donkey?
3: Hybrid.
0: Hybrid?
3: I'm a medical marvel. That's what my plastic surgeon says, anyway.
4: I'm actually crying. This is very funny.
3: I know, it's barely 9:30.
0: Danny, you are without a doubt one of the funniest people on the internet. Are you up for playing
3: still
0: the funniest
3: fit
0: game on the radio?
3: Yes.
0: Okay, great.
3: I'm born ready, babe.
0: We're doing it.
3: Let's go.
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13: In London, there's severe delays on the Victoria line. The A23 London Road is closed between London Road and Malvern Road. In Manchester, there's currently long delays on the M60. That's anti-clockwise at Junction 18. And over in Worcestershire, there is long delays on the M5 southbound at Junction 7. It's cloudy with highs of 19 in London today. And then you've got the same with highs of 17 in Cardiff.
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0: This one on a Monday. Cool. French Montana, Sway Lee, it's unforgettable. It's Tyler West and Chloe Burrows with you on Kiss Breakfast, and here to fill our hole today is Danny Bay!
1: Yay!
0: Come on, right. So listen, there's going to be three headlines, each with a hole to fill. You get 1 point for the correct answer, 2 points for an answer that really makes us laugh. What's the game called, Chloe?
1: Fill my hole, please.
0: You've got to sing it loud and proud to initiate, okay. All right? So you just repeat after us, okay? Yeah, she's vibes into it. She's vibes into it, all right? Here we go.
1: Okay.
0: Danny Bays, repeat it. Say ho!
1: Ho!
0: Say ho! Ho!
1: Ho! Ho!
0: Say fill my hole!
1: Fill my hole!
0: Fill my hole!
1: Fill my hole!
0: There you go. There you go. That's it.
1: I'm going to take that up a song back with me.
0: Please do. It's going viral.
1: It in the club.
0: So look, yeah, you're going to get 2 points if you make us laugh, 1 point if you get the correct answer.
1: All right.
0: Chloe, let's try this, okay?
1: Okay, here we go.
2: Try.
1: Right, a man discovered Finland's largest...
0: hole.
2: Oh, that's not PG answer.
1: Say whatever you want.
2: Say whatever I want.
1: Yeah.
2: Say the question again.
1: A man has discovered Finland's largest...
2: BBL.
1: Oh, my God.
0: Largest BBL.
2: Is that it?
0: Go for that.
2: No.
0: That is, no, but it made us laugh, so you still got the points.
2: The ding sounds threw me off.
0: You got the points.
2: I'm thinking,
0: you got
2: all right.
1: If you make us laugh, you get 2 points.
2: Really?
1: You get it right,
2: yeah.
1: You get one. You
2: want to actual,
1: funny.
2: What did he actually find?
0: Viking coin.
2: Oh,
0: largest
2: boring.
0: Viking coin.
2: Snooze fest.
0: Right, on to the next one,
1: right.
0: Here we go.
1: Scientists have been baffled by...
0: Ho!
1: Found on Mars.
2: Bonnie Blue.
1: Oh, okay. Yeah, yeah.
0: Okay. There's
2: only
0: 2 points there.
2: You've been giving these points away too easy.
1: You're quite funny.
0: Because you are. I'm laughing at your laugh
2: really?
0: Sometimes.
2: Really?
0: Yeah.
2: A witch's cackle, if you will.
0: It is.
2: That's how I catch a fish. I thought I had a really sexy accent. I didn't sound it when you said it.
0: The correct answer is footprints. But we'll take it. Yeah. But we'll
1: on
0: take
1: Mars,
0: it.
1: Yeah.
2: Are you sipping about on Mars?
1: Bonnie Blue. Gosh, right, let's move on. Last one. Most people would grab their...
0: Oh!
1: If they had to escape their house.
2: Vibrator.
1: Oh.
0: Okay, well, that's another 2 points there as well,
2: yay!
0: Isn't it? Yeah, that is a full house. The correct answer is photos. They would have...
2: Photos?
0: Most people grab their photos, like picture frames on the wall.
2: What you got a phone for, babe?
0: Exactly.
2: I pay $12.99 for storage every month. I ain't grabbing no photos.
1: But you will grab your vibrator.
2: You can't get a new one of them easy. Can't go down to Ann Summers.
0: Danny Bowes, you got 6 out of 6.
2: Yay! Yay!
0: No, it's not a record, but you are top of the leaderboard, though. Danny Bays, you have been amazing. Thank you so much for filling our whole Kiss Breakfast. The Simons brand new game show, Outside, is out on Netflix. Thank you so much for joining us on Kiss Breakfast.
2: Danny Bays!

0: the bag. You're with Tyler West and Chloe Burrows, and right now you're about to be with Jordan Lee.
1: Jordan's back
0: from BFAR, right? He's back. It's good to see his face, right? He is continuing the vibes for your Monday morning. He's got a throwback from Kevin Little, but before that, you're going to be raving out to some Zara Larsson, and that'll make your Monday morning feel so much better. 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
0: It's Monday morning on Kiss. Let's get your latest.
18: Well, the man who heads up defence for the government is saying thank you to a farmer this morning after they helped foil a suspected bomb plot near RAF Fairford in Gloucestershire, reporting suspicious vans to police. There is a bit of confusion, though, over whether 5 men arrested were known to authorities. That's what US President Donald Trump's suggesting. Now, if you're under 16 from March, you'll be banned from social media. We knew it was coming, but we now know when this ban will kick in. It's being done to keep young people safe online, but there has been a mixed response from campaigners. There's a warning today that teenagers facing abuse in their relationships are caught in a so-called postcode lottery. That's because it's come out fewer than a third of local authorities actually collect figures on how many young people are affected. Two-fifths of councils who do offer up support say they don't know how many teens are experiencing it in their area. And Taylor Swift has become the most awarded artist in the history of MTV's Video Music Awards, overtaking Beyoncé. She won the first ever artist Director Honours Prize at the ceremony, which took place in LA last night. Keep up to date with everything Kiss. Just find us on socials. I'm Aileen O'Sullivan.

Come on, Kevin Little. Come on, turn me on. Playing on Kiss. Hello. Hi. Where have I been? Wouldn't you like to know? Ibiza for like 48 hours. And then Glasgow for a little bit longer. There's a lot of stories around that, but I want your stories on WhatsApp. 03-448-11-22-33. Like Aisha and Connor in Reading. Laptops are officially open. They don't want the vibe of that, though. I don't want the vibe of that either. I want the good vibes only. The Weeknd and Playboi Carti are going to bring that in a second first. Oh, my God. I'm, like, melting. This song is so sexy. Dominic Fikes on Kiss.

0: Harris and Ellie Goulding. Don't you feel like you're getting a bit of FOMO if you are not watching Big Brother right now? You have the second eviction. Apparently someone else has walked from the house. I really need our mates over at Hits Radio to send the Will Best over here to get us the lowdown. Maybe I'll do that. He's too busy doing Strictly Come Dancing, doing Hits Radio Breakfast, about to have a baby. I think he probably just needs to sit down, doesn't he? But you're not sitting down. Don't be doing that. Cat's Eye and Rema with Selena Gomez coming next.
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gay heart was screaming. It was also for Saturday Night Live where Cat's Eye made their SNL debut. Well, two-thirds of them did, because currently Manon and Sophia are on a hiatus and nobody is talking about it. So let's not talk about it. Let's just play this. Cat's Eye, Animal, playing on Kiss.

0: Last Kiss, you with Jordan Lee with Marshmallow and Anne-Marie. For the song that hopefully has taught you how to spell friends. It's really hard. It's hard these days. Can you believe it? Can you believe we're coming to the end of September? It's gone. But I want you to start October with 700 grand in your bank account. 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Phone entry details, all the rules for this network competition are there. And lines are closing at 5pm on Friday. Someone's going to win the lot. Let it be you by answering your phone. You just pick it up. 700 grand is yours, paid straight into your account after that call. Change your life by this Friday, yeah? I've just been away to Ibiza and Glasgow. One was very sexy, one was okay. I'll make you make that choice. But you can be wherever you want this time next week with 700 grand. Text the word WIN to 64100. Good luck, Hugo and Salto dropping next.
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Monday morning, and you're like, ah. You're 10 minutes away from a total reset of your day, a total reset of your mood. Kiss Anthems. Half an hour, uninterrupted back-to-back bangers, okay? That's what I'm promising. Did you see Jason Derulo bring up a fan and do me Chico with him? Ah, jeez!

0: And we can't be friends. Minutes away from Kiss Anthems. But right now, if you're in Birmingham or you are a Brummie, listen up. Kiss has joined forces with Save Our Scene to bring you the ultimate Digbeth takeover. 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And if you need a little bit of the energy, you're going to get there on the 11th of October. You're getting half an hour of it next. 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

Excuse me, who ordered that start to Kiss Anthems? Because I love you. Never Leave You, Luma D, are playing on Kiss Anthems. Kira and Luca are on the WhatsApp. Anthems on while we unpack a massive delivery. Somehow every box seems to be marked fragile. Love that. Means it's expensive. You're having a great day. Naomi's in Bath. Jaden and Farah and Imogen, they're in Liverpool decorating the break room for someone's birthday. Gone wildly overboard on balloons. Big up to Kiss for the birthday soundtrack. Big up to you. And big up if you've not already WhatsApp me. I want you to fill up my inbox. 03-448-11-22-33. Come and say hello. I want to know what your weekend said. I want to know what you're feeling right now. I want to know if you're literally just like skiving off a little bit. 03-448-11-22-33. That's my Kiss WhatsApp. Get into it. Into Yesto and Tate McRae taking you with 10.

honestly, 10 out of 10 no notes for the vibes today on Kiss Anthems. It's 03-448-11-22-23 on WhatsApp. Big up to Matt getting the family back from the Lake District safely. Shout out to Kiss for supplying the tunes. That's from Rihanna, Eliza and Ada. Disco Dave, you're going to make everyone feel very hungry. He is cooking curries for tonight. Mushroom bhajis, onion bhajis, chicken jalfrezi, chicken korma, masala chapati, fresh poppadoms. How dare you! 25 past 11 and now my stomach is rumbling. And Rhea, Sam and Connor, they're in Swansea rehearsing for a charity dance show tonight. And it just says, George, don't ask any questions. 03-448-11-22-23 on WhatsApp. I'm not going to do that. I'm not going to do it. Let's keep moving on Kiss Anthems with this man, Macklemore. Yep. This can't hold us. Here we go.

Sass is finishing you up on Kiss Anthems. You get another batch of that tomorrow from 11 a.m. You know how we do it. But if you are brand new here, hello, my name is Jordan. I will be your adult prefect for today. I'll tell you where everything is. I'll tell you where you need to put your coat, and I'll tell you, oh yeah, how to win a ridiculous amount of money with Make Me A Winner. 700 grand. You want it? Details after Silver Bumper on Kiss on tonight.

0: my homosexual heart was screaming like, why am I not up there? 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Phone entry details and all the rules for this network competition are there. And lines are closing at 5 p.m. on Friday. Just pick up your phone to win 700 grand and every penny of that in your bank account straight after the call. Right now, all you got to do is text the word WIN to 64100. Get that done. Shakira and Burna Boy, keeping summer alive, keeping football alive. I mean, football really struggles day to day, doesn't it? So thank God Shakira's here. That's next.
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1: Yeah. Keep it Kiss all day with Subway. However you like it, get your own way.

Her album has been pushed back to November. I know she's going to cook some more on it. Becky Hill playing on Kiss, where you could be winning an all-expense-paid trip to Australia. Come on. With Kiss Breakfast, prize and secrets in full swing. We've been talking about it all month. Where do you find these clues? Well, from today, you need to get watching Hollyoaks on Channel 4. Keep your ears peeled and your eyes peeled for Kiss Hidden in Hollyoaks. If you spot us, tell Kiss Breakfast you found it. You could be one step closer to that huge trip to Australia. Think Bondi Beach, koalas, kangaroos, exploring Sydney, probably some other things that aren't quite stereotypical Australia, because there's a lot to it. Lock in from today. Be watching Hollyoaks on Channel 4. Get ready to prize and seek. Stream Hollyoaks all this week. You could be in Australia for watching TV. How mad is that? Justin Bieber in a sec. Drake, to let you breathe first. This is Janice.

0: Jumping on Kiss with Beauty and a Beat. What the hell went down at the VMAs? Well, Madonna and Charlie with performance she won for Artist of the Year and collaboration with Sabrina Carpenter, where she basically called out Sabrina Carpenter for airing her for like 5 days. She was like, I got nothing, so I had to DM her. So the moral of the story is, if someone is ignoring you, just keep DMing them, I guess. Don't go for the restraining order. Sienna Spyro winning as well. BTS jumping on. And Bruno Mars, I Just Might, the laddiest song in existence. The one that's all been played on the stag do's. Winning a VMA. God bless them. Ariana is on a hiatus, so she weren't there. But she's here next with Hate That I Made You Love Me. Stay there.
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Go and dye your hair. Do something mad today. Chloe and Ben are on the Kiss WhatsApp, both back after annual leave, trying to work out which passwords still exist in our brains. You know, I really hate that when, like, your place of work's like, oh, you need to change it. Oh, it needs an exclamation mark. Or, oh, it can't be the same as the other ones. God bless. Give us a break. Sorry, I'm getting that out of my system now, so don't take it into the rest of the week. Marcus in Nottingham as well, first morning back after a long weekend, operating on about 40%. Okay, okay. Let me give you at least 55, if not 1,000, with Tame Impala on Kiss.

0: that's coming. You see, KFC have done something that, I mean, I'm going to say unhinged, but also you're probably going to love it. There is a new cereal from KFC, KF cereal. They've got the 11 herbs and spices in it. It's also got gravy in it, which is, it's wild. But also 19 grams of protein. Yes, you workout bros have just like sat up and went, I'm going to eat this. I'm going to demolish it. Yeah, I might be joining you as well, to be fair. Right, let's do Tiny Temper and Adela, Nicole Kidman in a bit.
1: 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Beef chili, extra pickles, you do you. 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

Energy. Tiny Temp for Labyrinth, Pass Out, playing it on Kiss. I want to get you Adela on in a set with Nicole Kidman. Got some banging shows on HBO Max, that woman. There's some seriously big releases over there you can stream right now, including the brand new comedy series Youth, starring Sharon Horgan. That's exclusively on HBO Max. I'm the biggest fan of that woman. Her comedy writing is unbelievable. 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If superheroes are more your thing, Supergirl is now available to stream too. 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And do you want to stream in style? 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And oh my God, let's just embrace the Nicole Kidman of it all. Adela.

0: Sean Paul, Baby Boy is dropping on Kiss. Dominic Fike and Doja Cat await you. Kiss. But the winning ain't stopping on Make Me a Winner. The clue is in the name. We don't want to stop. Neither do you. 600 grand went into Ruth's account on Friday. What about yours? What about yours? How's it looking? Mine is looking empty. I can't win this though. You can. You can win £700,000 all in your bank account this Friday. Do it right now. 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We've had people enter once, never enter before, completely changed their life. So do it. 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I'll say baby dolls on the way. 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

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You are 10 minutes out from more bangers like Milky and More Grab, and Adela ain't in LA. 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
0: 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Right, thank you there. Kiss and the mighty train of gorgeousness continues with Drake, Adela and Nokia. 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
15: You know, Charlie Bigham says the best things happen when you're not rushing. Take a good marinade. Not much seems to be changing, but quietly, everything is. That's why Charlie rests the chicken for his tikka masala in spiced double cream for so long. Sure, it takes time. But then again, if you're looking for shortcuts, you're in the wrong kitchen. Charlie Bigham's slowly does it.

to Jordan Lee for the past few hours. He is honestly the honey of all honeys. Next tune I have for you comes from Hot Off the Press, a official VMAs winner. It's Ariana Grande. This is her tune, Petal.

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This is one of my all-time favourite Justin Bieber tunes. It features Quavo and it's called Intentions. It always reminds me of this one crush that I had, and every time I listen to it, I cannot forget that crush, even though it was like pre-lockdown, a long time ago. Anyhow, this is Kiss with me, Talina, and I've got something for you, especially if you're listening from Birmingham, you're from Birmingham, or you're just going to be in Birmingham at some point, because Kiss has joined forces with Save Our Scene to bring you the ultimate Digba takeover on Sunday the 11th of October, a big Sunday session with 50 independent venues and 8 music

this one. And then Piano Keys, whoop, they do something to me. I'm not sure about you. It is Blonde featuring Melissa Steele with I Loved You. Now listen, Mondays can be a little bit rubbish, a little bit non-vibesy. But I have got something for you that is going to turn that Monday

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Bruno Mars. And you know what, right? Bruno Mars was absolutely shelling it down at the VMAs last night. He was in like a three-piece encrusted suit with a cowboy hat on. He was absolutely giving. He looked like he was, I don't know, going to the Met Gala or something really cute like that. He also did an absolute madness on the electric guitar. I tried to play the guitar in school. I had this like blue one and it was a disaster. I ended up playing the flute. Was not cute at all. Also, Sienna Spyro picked up Best New Artist at the VMAs and she wasn't expecting it at all. You could totally tell in her acceptance speech. And it was the cutest thing ever. She's such a honey. Okay, we are going to get a little bit dancey with it now. This tune is a big one of the summer. It's by Hugel, Immile Angel and Ultranate.

0: Don't worry, I've got your back. If you don't have Monday scaries, I've also got your back. Maybe you're having the most wholesome Monday of all. Maybe Monday is your day off. I want to know what you're getting up to. Text me on 03448 112233, or if voice notes are your thing, I'm also like totally open to that. I'm a voice note girly. Give me the opportunity to send you a 6 minute long one and I will do it. Okay, we're gonna take a little break, and then after that we are gonna be getting back into it with a big dramatic tune from Somba.
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Malo, I'm Bastille. With Appia on Kiss. You're in with me, Talina, soundtracking your Monday. We got a little bit of Dua Lipa on the way for you very shortly. But before we do that, if you have missed, oh my God, I can't speak this morning, this day, if you've missed the World Cup. Then I've got a tune for you that's going to get you back in your football bag. It's Shakira and Burna Boy with Die Die. Hopefully I'll do better after this.

what am I doing with my life? Why is it Monday already? Wouldn't I just love to go away? Well, guess what? You might be able to get a cheeky all-expenses-paid trip to Australia on us. Kiss Breakfast are doing Prize and Seek all week. It is in full swing. We've been talking about it all month, to be honest. And this week, we are giving you a super, super important heads up. The clues are coming to one of my all-time favourite shows, Hollyoaks, on Channel 4. From today, all you need to do is watch Hollyoaks on Channel 4 and keep your eyes peeled for any cheeky, hidden Kiss clues. If you spot us, tell Kiss Breakfast that you found the clue and you could

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This one is such a gorgeous, whimsical tune, and it comes from Glass Animals. It's Heat Waves. I am going to be really cringe and pivot for a second, because talking about animals, I have been so deeply locked into my puppy research bag. I want to get a puppy, right? And I'm so locked into it, I've been looking at all different breeds. And the other day, I sent like about a zillion emails. I think it was like yesterday before or after radio. Anyway. And this morning, I checked in on my inbox and I've had loads of replies from the puppy breeders. So I'm letting you know, you heard it here first. Talina's getting a puppy sometime soon. And we are going to keep it a little bit animal-y, right? This next tune comes from Cat's Eye. See what I did there? Smart, right? They performed this weekend on SNL and they actually did sing this song, Animal.

with the monster. And you know what, right? Rihanna posted recently a picture of a little mini Met Gala outfit of hers that her little baby girl was wearing, and it was honestly so cute. And it kind of made me think, I would love a Met Gala look, but I reckon they're quite expensive. Talking of which...

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0: 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Bondi Beach, Sydney, Koalas. Tyler and Chloe from Kiss Breakfast are sending you there. 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Keep your eyes peeled, and when you find a clue, let Kiss Breakfast know. 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

Anne-Marie with Rockabye. 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

0: We've got a cheeky little break coming up. 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Yeah, we've got some Bruno Mars on the way in just a hot second.
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13: Maybe.
14: My beans have been to Mexico. 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My beans were with me in Italy, then came with me to Greece. I slurped their sauce on Spanish shores. I nibbled them in Nice. My Heinz beans have seen the world. 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

0: my Monday afternoon with you. I will be back in tomorrow from 1 p.m. And coming up, we have Nick Bright driving you home, metaphorically, and he has got some sauciness from Bad Bunny on the way, so make sure you stick around.
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0: A classic from Snoop and Pharrell with Drop It Like It's Hot on Kiss. Right, Birmingham, you need to listen up and listen good, because Kiss has joined forces with Save Our Scene to bring you the ultimate Digbeth takeover on Sunday the 11th of October. 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And you already know that those afters are going to be lit. 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Right, it has been the longest day, hasn't it? But Somba is going to give us a little escape. I promise you that. Home Wrecker is on next. Stay there.
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18: In Surrey, there's severe traffic on the M23 northbound between Junction 8 and Junction 9. The M56 in Cheshire is looking busy eastbound just after Junction 14. There's big delays on the M6 in Staffordshire. That's northbound between Junction 15 and 16. And heavy traffic in Manchester on the M62. There's a lane closed just after Junction 3 at Rochdale. On the tube, severe delays on the Victoria line.
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Kiss. Right, you can have some new rules in your life if you won £700,000. Spoiler alert, those rules are all going to be great, I imagine. Imagine what you could do with that money. What's to do with that is Drake and Janice on Kiss.

0: Right, listen up. On Friday, 600k was transferred to mum of two, Ruth. Her husband, Mike, was in tears when the call came in. Days before his birthday. I can only imagine what that would feel like.
1: Are you serious?
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0: I want you to have a similar reaction. But on top of that, probably screaming. Because can you imagine if you finished off September with a sensational £700,000? It's an insane amount of cash. And it could all be yours. 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And 700 grand is yours. 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So for your chance to win on Friday, text WIN to 64100. Good luck. And I'm going to make your brain feel like it's June again. The decent weather's kind of back, and I'm playing the World Cup anthem from Shakira and Berna next. Stay there.
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10: Long delays on the M23 in Surrey tonight. That's northbound between Junction 8 and Junction 9. The M56 in Cheshire still partially blocked eastbound just after Junction 15. There's congestion on the M1 in West Yorkshire. That's northbound at Junction 43. And the M6 in Manchester's looking slow southbound. That's at Junction 24 for Liverpool Road. On the tube, severe delays on the Victoria line. The beast of the fan, the
8: nation. Nick Bright.

Tracy Abrams, and that's so true on Kiss. So are you ready for the new Inbetweeners movie? We found out a little bit more about it, haven't we? One of them's getting married. We don't know who. It's probably not going to be Simon and Carly, that's for sure. But I am ready. I know they'll be bumping this, probably. Another M54 Ultra on Kiss.

0: DJ Khaled teaming up with Rihanna and Bryson Tiller. That is Wild Thoughts right here on Kiss. Right, it's Nick Bright here until 7 p.m. then. And if you're about to leave work, Olivia Dean is going to make your commute sound a billion times better. She's on next.
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0: Let's get the latest then. Here's Alex.
13: Well, the Prime Minister's going to host an emergency meeting. It's after a suspected bomb plot near a base in Gloucestershire at the weekend. It's as we heard, five British nationals who were all in their 20s were arrested near RAF Fairford. They've since been bailed. Roz Savage is an MP for the area where it happened. She's praised a local farmer who made a call to police.
14: She tried calling the base directly and they weren't picking up, so she called 999, and I'm just incredibly grateful to her for her bravery and her persistence in that.
13: In Texas, in the US, SpaceX's next generation Starship's lifted off and has entered orbit.
15: All right. Successful orbital insertion burn. Starship is in orbit.
13: There were questions about whether it would manage it after a failure of one of its engines. And Taylor Swift's become the most awarded artist in the history of MTV's Video Music Awards, overtaking Beyoncé, who's got 30, which is already a massive number. Taylor's now got 33. Keep up to date with everything Kiss. Just find us on socials. I'm Alex Richardson.
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0: 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Close your laptop, nobody needs to know. Your secret's safe with me

That is the WhatsApp number if you want to tell me about your commute, how your Monday's been, if it's been hellish or heavenly. And also, if anyone's got any tips to get over jet lag, that would be great, because although I got back from my vacay at the back end of last week, I'm still suffering a little bit, I can't lie. It's quite annoying. You just like wake up super early in the morning when you don't need to. Although I did go to the gym this morning, so I'm pretty proud of myself. Right, let's get this on now. Ooh, girl.

0: It's Mabel and Notes with Fine Line on Kiss. Right, how do you fancy then a massive all-expenses-paid trip to Australia? Stupid question, right? Yes, please. Well, Kiss Breakfast's Prize and Seek is in full swing. We've been talking about it all month, and all this week we are giving you a very important heads up. The clues are coming to Hollyoaks on Channel 4. Did you get that? All right, on Hollyoaks, Channel 4. From today, you'll need to get watching Hollyoaks and keep your eyes peeled for Kiss Hidden in Hollyoaks. I don't even know what this is, by the way. Like, I've got no idea, so I'm going to be keeping an eye out as well. If you spot us, tell Kiss Breakfast you found it and you could be one step closer to that huge trip to Australia. Just think, you know, like Bondi Beach, kangaroos, what else? Koalas, exploring Sydney, the Opera House. There's loads to look at. So lock in, watch Hollyoaks on Channel 4 and get ready to prize and seek. This one is not to be missed. Stream Hollyoaks all this week. That'd be good, wouldn't it? Right, this is your warning. We're all belting out Zara Larsson next. Get ready.
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6: Looking busy clockwise on the M25 in Hertfordshire. That's at Junction 17 from Maple Cross. There's congestion in both directions on the M40 in Buckinghamshire at Junction 1A. There's heavy traffic on the M32 in Bristol. That's southbound at Newfoundland Way. And long delays on the A19 Tyneside. That's southbound around Wells End. On the tubes, we've got severe delays on the Victoria line.
3: The beast that defined the nation. Nick Bright.

The Rhymes, and I Know What You Won on Kiss. What a big tune that is. Right, £700,000 in your bank account. Let's try and make that a reality. All the details on the way. But let's get the new one on right now from Tiny Temper. Teaming up with Afrojack. This is a big tune. It's called To The Floor on Kiss.

0: Rudimental and Ella Eyre with Waiting All Night on Kiss. And if you are sitting there waiting for a cash injection into your bank account, let's try and change that, shall we? Because mum of two, Ruth, won 600k on Friday, plans to update the house, put some money aside for her boy's future as well. This was the moment that Ruth got the call.
1: Oh my God, you are kidding me. Oh my word, this is unbelievable. I'm lost for words. Oh, I'm actually shaken.
0: Let's put you in that position just for a moment. Imagine your phone rings on Friday. You answer it, bang, you've just won £700,000. What are you saying? Because that is the amount we are giving away this week. You could save £500,000, still have 200k to go crazy with. What are you waiting for? Let's get you in the draw. 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Lines close at 5pm on Friday, after which someone will win all of it. 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Good luck. And the vibe of your Monday afternoon is about to change for the better, because Dominic Fike's on next.
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0: Long delays in both directions on the M40 in Buckinghamshire. That's at Junction 1A. There's congestion clockwise on the M25 in Hertfordshire just before Junction 17. It's really slow on the A66 in Cumbria. That's in both directions around Appleby. And the M1 in Durham's partially blocked northbound between Bowburn and Carville on the tube. Severe delays on the Piccadilly and Victoria lines.
18: Nick Bright.

Sabrina Carpenter, and please, please, please on Kiss. Right, a bit of motivation for the gym crew. If you're trying to get back into it properly, turns out almost half of Brits abandon a fitness routine within 30 days of starting them. So prove that stat wrong. Get yourself on that treadmill. Get on a squat rack, I believe.

0: Fuse ODG and Sean Paul with Dangerous Love on Kiss. That is such a bop, that tune, isn't it? I love it. Right, let's get your Monday evening sounding like a music video, shall we? Adela plays next on Kiss.
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0: Let's get the latest then. Here's Alex.
9: We've had a bit of an update today. About 5 men arrested on suspicion of terror offences near an RAF base at the weekend.
10: Following extensive interviews and inquiries, the 5 men who were arrested are being released on police bail this afternoon.
9: Police say the group are from London. They're aged between 23 and 25 and are still under investigation. Now, if you have a diesel car, you might have already noticed this going up.
11: I've seen it for a lot more than £2 a litre.
12: Buses, lorries, it will affect the whole of British society.
9: The average price of diesels hit an all-time high. It's just shy of £2 a litre now. It's not being helped by the war in Iran. SpaceX's Starship rocket splashed down in the ocean after orbiting the Earth for around 3 hours. The mission was supposed to last 10 hours but was ended early. And Northern Ireland go for back-to-back wins in the Nations League as they host Hungary tonight. It's their first game at Windsor Park in 315 days. Keep up to date with everything KISS. Just find us on socials. I'm Alex Richardson.

Dougal and Soul Toe, that is Jamaican on Kiss. And I'm hearing that absolutely everywhere. And I am not mad at that. It is such a banger. And one of the tunes of this year so far, in my opinion. Right, Cat's Eye now. This is Animal on Kiss.

0: Hospital, didn't
1: you? Oh, what a feeling. What, I'm so happy for him as well. Right, finish off September, though, with a sensational £700,000. It's an insane amount of cash, isn't it? 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
5: There's queuing traffic clockwise on the M25 in Kent. That's around Junction 31 at Lakeside. Long delays both ways on the M40 in Buckinghamshire at Junction 1A. The M62 in Cheshire is pretty slow westbound between Junction 9 and 10. And the A66 in Cumbria is still really slow in both directions around Appleby. On the Tube, severe delays on the Victoria line.
3: The beast that defined the nation. Nick Bright.

Fireboy DML and Ed Sheeran with Peru on Kiss. It's Nick Bright here till 7, then James on the way after. And I was just reading about the X Factor potentially making a comeback, and the bosses have turned around and said that they believe X Factor needs to be more modern than it used to be, which I think I'm kind of translating that as no more silly acts, maybe. So no more Honey G, I'm trying to remember them all, Wagner, no more Jedward, Ant and Seb, Bun and Cheese, do you remember them? I mean, I am so here for the silly acts. I'm just throwing that out there. Some of them have had fantastic careers, I think it's fair to say. Wasn't Rylan someone who went on the X Factor? Was a bit of a joke act? And look at the career he's got now. Right.

0: some seriously big releases you can stream right now. Youth, the brand new HBO original comedy series from Sharon Horgan, is now available to stream exclusively on HBO Max. It follows a 50-year-old divorcee struggling to find love whilst juggling parenting, her career, and the inevitability of aging. You can expect plenty of laughs, emotion, and a story that's definitely going to get you talking. Take my word on that. I love The White Lotus, and you can stream every episode of the iconic TV series on HBO Max. And if superheroes, though, are more your thing, Supergirl, starring Millie Alcock and Jason Momoa, is now available to stream as well. 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Right, Olivia Dean is getting dreamy for us next. Stay there.
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0: Still looking really busy in Buckinghamshire. That's on the M40 in both directions around Junction 1A. There's one lane closed and slow traffic eastbound on the M62 in Manchester after Junction 20. In Birmingham, it's looking heavy on the M5. That's northbound between Junction 2 and 3. And the M69 in Warwickshire is partially blocked northbound just after Junction 2. On the tubes, severe delays on the Vicky line.

0: That's Kenya Grace and Strangers. You're listening to Nick Bright on Kiss. And this morning on Kiss Breakfast, Nathaniel in Dover came through to settle Taylor and Chloe's beef in the court of Chloe. I love it when these two beef on there, I'm not going to lie. They were arguing whether it's better to confront someone or give them the silent treatment.
1: Do you leave it to build up?
2: Yeah.
1: And if you don't deal with it at that time, then that's going to get into a really big blazing row. You can't sit there being silent, not making tea to your other half.
2: Yeah.
1: You've got to say what's happened. You know, that's what blokes do. Blokes are supposed to communicate.
2: Yes. Yes, no, Nathaniel.
3: I back that.
0: Nathaniel's coming through with the proper relationship advice. I can't lie. Right, tomorrow morning, Taylor and Chloe will be telling you more about the next clue they've hidden that you need to find to try and win a trip to Australia on Friday. Wowzers. Right, DJ, go.

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2: Yes.
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How are you? How's your Monday been? How's your weekend? It's Kiss. I'm James Hall, playing you Taylor Swift and the Fight of Ophelia. Big up Taylor Swift. She became the most awarded artist in VMA history last night. She's even surpassed Beyonce. Here's the thing though, right? Look at the numbers. Beyonce's got 30. Taylor Swift's got 31. It's tight. Beyonce's going to be planning that comeback, isn't she? You know what I mean? She's going to be there. She'll be like, right, she's got 31. I'm going 38. I'm going to do it. Right, Bieber's coming up. And now, probably one of the biggest songs of this year, Silver Bumper, on tonight, playing a Kiss.

0: Corner. Popular is on Kiss. It's James Hall with you for Monday night. Have you been following Kiss Breakfast with Tyler and Chloe? Because they have dropped a big clue where to find the first Kiss Breakfast clue hidden in the episode of Hollyoaks that dropped tonight. You need to stream it. You need to watch it. Go check it out, right? I'll be honest. I think you'll be able to recognise where it is. So make sure you stream it on Channel 4, Hollyoaks, because that could help you with a trip to Australia this Friday. We want to get you to Australia. We want to send you there. Make sure you have Tyler and Chloe on tomorrow morning as well. They will tell you more about the next clue that you need to find on tomorrow night's episode. All week this week, we are sorting you out with a trip to Australia. Oh, imagine it. It'd be so cool, wouldn't it? Think about it. A little trip you could go on. All right, Tyler and Chanel's playing next. And Disclosure and Sam Smith as well.
1: Once went to Peru. My beans, they flew to Portugal, then went to Tuvalu. My beans were with me in Italy, then came with me to Greece. I slurped their sauce on Spanish shores. I nibbled them in Nice. My Heinz beans have seen the world. They've travelled far and wide because they are, as we all know, too good to leave behind.
2: Okay, let me stop you there, sir. You still have to check them into the hold.
1: Oh, all right then. Honestly.
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01 2 3 3. What's happening? 03 448 1 2 3 3. It's James Horsham with you on Kiss. You all right? The Kiss Hype List. Right, if you want new music in your life, if you want to know what's trending right now, we've got a playlist on Rayo. 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We update it weekly. Every Friday, it gets a refresh. We're loving this right now. Miley is back with new music. It's called Bass Persuades on Kiss.

0: James Hall. On Friday, we gave away 600 grand to Ruth.
1: Oh, my God, you are kidding me. Oh, my word. This is unbelievable. I'm lost for words. Oh, I'm actually shaking.
0: It could be you on Friday. Yeah, we're giving away even more money. 700 grand could be in your account on Friday night. We are not messing around, are we? I don't even care. Like, I know loads of people go, oh, what would you do with the money? At this point, when it's that much money, I don't even care. As long as you have a good time. As long as you send it and have a good time. I'm not bothered. Right, to get yourself in the draw, text the word win. 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Lines close 5 o'clock on Friday night. Then we'll call you. 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And we'll bang it straight into your bank account on Friday night. So heading into the weekend, 700 grand will be yours. You'll wake up on Saturday morning, you'll check your online bank and there'll be £700,000 in there. Absolutely mental, mate. 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

We're at Maddie and Beth in Bristol. Margarita Monday, apparently. That's going to go one of two ways, isn't it? Either you'll be really civilised, or you'll be out until 4 a.m. Chloe in Chelmsford working tonight. Hello to you. Callum in Stockport, just been to the gym. Monday's arms day. I've said this before and I'll say it again. Everyday arms day. Ellie in Canterbury, thank you for your message. In the car on the way to the airport, picking up her parents. Always think when you go and pick somebody up from the airport, I get proper like FOMO of not being on holiday. 03 448 double 1 double 2 double 3. What are you saying tonight? 03-

0: She's not lying when she says the last day of summer. Today was freezing, man. Is it hoodie season already? I think so. I knew it was cold this morning because I went outside and I went outside in a t-shirt and I was there. I was like, no, I'm going to have to get the big coat out. It's going to have to be on. Hoodie and big coat weather coming in hot. Right, Zara Larson to play after 8 for you, weather.
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0: Yes, yes, what are you saying? 8 o'clock. James Hall with you across the UK for Monday night. Back to the tunes right now with Zara Larson and Midnight Sun at Kiss.

before 8 o'clock, I was saying how it's got a little bit colder and stuff like that. People are fully embracing the cold. It's not, to be fair, right, it's not even that cold. But it feels it, because we had like a million degrees in the summer, didn't we? Producer Nicole, she's had about 4 pumpkin spice lattes already.

0: Hello to Ellie, who said, James, I've already got my Christmas tree up.
1: No, you haven't.
0: You're taking the mickey, man. What? All I said was, a bit ago, I said, oh, it's a bit colder today, isn't it? I feel like people are putting hoodies and coats on and stuff like that. Producer Nicole's had, like, 3 pumpkin spice lattes already. And then we get people saying they're putting their Christmas trees up already. Hang on a minute. We're not even in October yet. It's Kiss, by the way. I'm James Hall. Hello. Right, have you been following Kiss Breakfast with Tyler and Chloe? Because they want to get you to Australia. Yeah, you could be going to Australia. Tyler and Chloe could be sorting you out. Now, this is literally just dropped. Tonight, the first episode of Hollyoaks with a clue in it to Kiss Breakfast. And then you've got to be watching it. You've got to be checking it out. So you can go and stream it. You can go and watch it. Check it out right now. This is the clue. All right,
2: you
0: ready?
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3: That, right there, should help you find the clue in tonight's episode of Hollyoaks. Okay, so you need to watch from 7 p.m. on E4 or stream whenever you like on Channel 4. Just get it watched before 8 a.m. tomorrow, basically, because that is when we will be asking you to tell us what it was.
0: You can go and watch it right now. Go and find the clue and have Tyler and Chloe on tomorrow morning when you wake up. Think about it. A holiday to Australia is on the line. Yeah, don't mess about with this. All right, coming up before 8:30, Doja Cat to play and Dominic Fike, Baby Doll. That is next for you on Kiss. Hang there.
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2: 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Now, this track is at a proper resurge. We're proper loving it. We're loving that it's back. Dua Lipa, Training Season on Kiss.
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Nice one for having Kiss on tonight. It's James Hall playing you, Justin Bieber and Daisies. Some breaking news to bring you. Bigfoot has been spotted. Yeah. Also, in the UK, weirdly. Just been looking at this. Bigfoot's been spotted in Yorkshire. A dog walker has claimed that they encountered an 8-foot-tall, hairy beast in West Yorkshire and believes that it was Bigfoot. No, I just think that's people from Huddersfield.

0: us. It's James Hall, I guess. Whatever you're doing tonight, tunes are on. 03448 double one double two double three. That is my WhatsApp. What's happening tonight? 03448 double one double two double three. All right, Georgia in Milton Keynes on the treadmill right now doing a 10K. Go on. I want the motivation that you've got. Lauren and Josh in Chester as well. And Jamie in Maidstone tonight, loving the tunes. Right, coming up, ready to play in a minute. Where's my husband? That's on after nine for you. And Temper City, Self-Aware, is on in just a bit. Kiss, hang there.
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7: And now, the weather.
8: Outside, gloomy skies, a persistent drizzle, and a chilly wind blowing from the west, north, east, and south.
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Next, that is Whatever, and you're listening to Kiss right now. It's James Hall, hello. I've just been reading, right? Apparently, more and more young people will happily pick a tradesman based on their looks rather than their qualifications. So however they look, they're more likely to say, yeah, come on in, it's fine. Based on their previous experience, rather than that. I was thinking to myself, the house is completely flooded, but don't worry, he's fit, so, you know, it's fine. Ariana Grande, Petal, on Kiss right now.

0: Lee Bang with Shenseer and Silent Addy. Shake it to the max. And check it out, Kiss Tonight. It's James Hall. Hello. Have you been listening to Tyler and Chloe on Kiss Breakfast? They want to send you to Australia. I think that's how Australian people say it, isn't it? Actually, I think they just say Australia. But anyway, you could be going. All this week, they want to try and get you there. All you've got to do is watch Hollyoaks today, tomorrow and Wednesday and find the clues. Here's the clue that Tyler and Chloe gave you for tonight's episode that dropped at 7 o'clock.
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2: That, right there, should help you find the clue in tonight's episode of Hollyoaks. Okay, so you need to watch from 7pm on E4 or stream whenever you like on Channel 4. Just get it watched before 8am tomorrow, basically, because that is when we will be asking you to tell us what it was.
0: Stream it right now. Go watch it when you get a second. Find the clue and then make sure you have Tyler and Chloe on tomorrow morning when you wake up, and you could be getting that trip to Australia in the bag. Right, coming up, Bad Bunny to play next.
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0: All right, nice one for having Kiss on tonight. It's James Horwood, yeah? Kiss Hype List is on. This is where we play you the freshest new music, the music that is trending right now. And by the way, if you want to listen to the full playlist, download Rayo and check out the Kiss Hype List. We keep it updated every week as well. Tame Impala with the follow-up track from Dracula. This is Loser on Kiss.

0: It's James Hall. Hello. Right. On Friday, we gave away £600,000. Yeah. Thing is, right, we've decided to give away even more. It's madness. We've added another £100,000 to the stash. So 700 grand could be yours on Friday. And all you've got to do is send a text message. That's it. Literally, yeah. Text the word win. 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Lines closed 5 o'clock on Friday. Answer your phone. That money is yours. It will be in your account on Friday night. 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

0: It's Hugo and Moving to the Sun on Kiss. It's James Hall. Right, that is me done. Whatever you're up to with your Monday night, have a good one. I'm back tomorrow from 7. And Justin Wilkes chilling with you next, kicking off with Ariana Grande, Cat's Eye in a bit.
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0: Thank you, James. He's back tomorrow. It's 10 across the UK. Justin Wilkes here for 3 hours of Big Kiss tunes, starting with this.

0: Big Scissor, All the Stars. How's your Monday night going? It's Justin Wilkes soundtracking it. Right through until 1 in the morning with big tunes like Tame Impala and Sabrina Carpenter next.
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you had a fabulous Monday. Can't believe how warm it still is. Where's the MC? Bees and Honey. Show Me Love plays on Kiss, keeping the big tunes coming with Clementine Douglas, who's vocaled so many dance tunes, but this is her solo track. It's called Trust.

0: on Kiss, ready with another hour of big tunes to soundtrack whatever you're up to. Kick it off with Raven Lanae next.
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0: 11 across the UK, you got a Kiss. Justin Muggs hanging out with you till 1 and kicking this hour off with Silver Bumper and Raven Lanae.

0: Petals out, the Eternal Sunshine tour complete. Now she is chilling. She's Ariana Grande, and that's We Can't Be Friends. Playing on Kiss, I'm Justin with Adele, up after Bella Kane out with I Love It.
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0: Anthem. And if you like Kiss Anthems, be around at 11 a.m. every day for 30 minutes of them non-stop. Perfect for that time in the morning too. Miguel and Salto next.
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0: 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Lines close at 5 p.m. on Friday, then we will phone someone. 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
1: 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Tyler and Chloe from Kiss Breakfast are sending you there. 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

0: It's the Days from Crystal and Notions. Justin Wilkes here, getting you past midnight with another hour of massive Kiss tunes. Kicking off next. Stay there.
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Damn. They tryna cover it up like a quilt. Rari go skirt on a boy like a kilt. 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
4: And now, the weather.
5: Outside, gloomy skies, a persistent drizzle, and a chilly wind blowing from the west, north, east, and south.
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0: Not Like Us. Kendrick Lamar plays on Kiss. I'm Justin, playing the old school on Kiss Street tomorrow from 7. Back with you here tomorrow night from 10. Catch you then.
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